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2: Yeah, we're not carrying my sorrow, need it, need it, need it, need it, need it, need it, need it, need it, need it, need it, need it, need it, need it, need it, need it, need it, need it, need it, 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need it, need it, need it, need it, need it, need it, need it, need it, need it, need it, need it, need it, need it, need it, need it, need it, need it, need it, need it, need it, need it, need it, need it, need it, need it, need it, need it, need it, need it, need it, need it, need it, need it, need it, need it, need it, need it, need it, need it, need it, need it, need it, need it, need it, need it, need it, need it, need it, need it, need it, need it, need it, need it, need it, need it, need it, need it, need it, need it, need it, need it, need it, need it, need it, need it, need it, 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
1: Fantastic voyage? 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
0: Plus, Geico can help Boatu cover what's on board, too.
1: Oh, I know. 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
0: It feels good to be Boatu. It feels good to Geico.
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1: Oh, I know. Boy, oh boy. Or barely awake. Paddle to the metal. Oh, man. I should do this for a living.
0: It feels good to be Boatu. 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

Oh, yeah, oh, yeah, yeah, yeah, yeah, yeah, yeah, yeah, yeah, yeah, yeah, yeah, yeah, yeah, yeah, yeah, yeah, yeah, yeah, yeah, yeah, yeah, yeah, yeah, yeah, yeah, yeah, yeah, yeah, yeah, yeah, yeah, yeah, yeah, yeah, yeah, yeah, yeah, yeah, yeah, yeah, yeah, yeah, yeah, yeah, yeah, yeah, yeah, yeah, yeah, yeah, yeah, yeah, yeah, yeah, yeah, yeah, yeah, yeah, yeah, yeah, yeah, yeah, yeah, yeah, yeah, yeah, yeah, yeah, yeah, yeah, yeah, yeah, yeah, yeah, yeah, yeah, yeah, yeah, yeah, yeah, yeah, yeah, yeah, yeah, yeah, yeah, yeah, yeah, yeah, yeah, yeah, yeah

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Ara, ara, ara, ara, ara, ara, ara, ara, ara, ara, ara, ara, ara, ara, ara, ara, ara, ara, ara, ara, ara, ara, ara, ara, ara, ara, ara, ara, ara, ara, ara, ara, ara, ara, ara, ara, ara, ara, ara, ara, 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
1: 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Or barely awake. 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Oh, man. I should do this for a living.
0: It feels good to be Boatu. It feels good to Geico.

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Fade no, rafiki kubwa Fredi Makagombe, Maiko Budi, Chakabwe Chobera Mopako.